worth the trip down to Niagara on the Lake. It's a beautiful sort of natural amphitheater, you know, on the vineyards of Jackson Triggs. So you're, you know, grape vines and rows upon rows of that kind of stuff happening. And then this stage sort of appears out of nowhere, which is a beautiful stage, great production, great lights, but the seats sort of go up from the stage. So there's really no bad seat in the house. The band and I were doing, two nights there. The first night we're going to play electric and the second night we're going to play acoustic. Just to make an interesting two-night stand out of that. So that's a pretty great way to cap off at least the preschool summer section of the summer. So we're looking forward to it. I hope you're making the most of your precious last few weeks before that school bell rings again, whether you're a parent or a student or just completely conditioned like I am from being in that system. You can feel it. You can feel it coming, even when it's not coming for you. But I hope you're having fun out there. Today, I got new music for you from the Satisfactories. The Satisfactory, not plural, singular. Cool name, The Satisfactory. I dig it. They're from Montreal. Let me tell you a little bit about them before we give them a listen. The Satisfactory are a Canadian rock and roll band based out of Montreal, fronted by singer-songwriter Salvador Vaughn. The band has spent the past few years building a devoted following through energetic, must-see live shows and a sound that feels both familiar and distinctly their own. Drawing from classic rock while keeping one foot firmly in the present, their music blends warmth, melody, and emotionally direct songwriting into something that feels increasingly rare. In a world where everything seems to last 15 seconds, The Satisfactory make records that invite you to stay a while. Cool. All right, let's check them out. The Satisfactory from Montreal. Check out this song title, Why the Joneses Cut Their Yellow Roses. Here it is on Generation Next Radio.

All right, that was Why the Joneses Cut Their Yellow Roses from Montreal's own The Satisfactory. And that's one of the cooler tracks that I've had the pleasure of playing here on the show. It's right up my alley. I mean, like, referencing, like, what sounds to me like early Pink Floyd and the Kinks and that sort of dainty mid to late 60s pop that came out of England that I really so admire and love. So I love any band that's sort of dipping their hand into that well and taking influence from it. I even detect a hint of a British accent, and I'm not sure if that's just based on their influence of that music or maybe the singer has some roots there. I don't know. But I hear it a little bit. I can detect it to my ears, but I really like what these kids, I think, are doing. They look pretty young in their picture here, which you can check out on their socials or on, I'm looking at Spotify right now. But yeah, I love the sound. I love what they're doing. I love the way that track evolved and devolved into chaos at the end. Really cool stuff. Like, you know, like I said before, I played the music. They're standing out from that 15 second attention span culture we all seem to be driving into and toward, taking their time on a track like this, that goes on for nearly 5 minutes and then takes you on a real journey, especially at the end there with the horn, you know, coming in for the solo and the track sort of devolving behind it. I thought it was really cool. I'd love to see this band live. If I ever found myself in the same town. They have a show on August 22nd, which I guess has just passed, is all I can see online. But you guys keep an eye out for The Satisfactory, because I think you'll be hearing from them again. They got a really cool sound and they seem to be on a cool path. So look them up, check them out. You heard them here first, folks. You can tell people you heard them on Generation Next Radio first. All right, that's it from me for now. Thanks for tuning in again. I'm John Angus McDonald from The Trues, and you've been listening to Generation Next Radio on 94.9 The Rock. We'll catch you next time. Peace.

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0: It's an album that marked a new direction, and fans were confused. Thus, it fell quickly from the charts. But decades later, it's gone from a commercial disappointment to a revered high point in the band's career. Tonight, Pearl Jam's No Code.
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0: 94.9 The Rock, GTA's Rock Station. Our Lady Peace, plus new role model. And the Satisfactory, why the Joneses cut their yellow roses. And this weekend, John Angus McDonald is featuring a new band out of Barrie. They're called Jules Is Dead. Generation Next, on the radio every day. 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I'm Lee Eckley. Happy Friday.
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3: 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Breaking Benjamin plays there September 9th and Mother Mother's at the Bowl at Sobey Stadium September 11th. Then it's AC/DC with the Pretty Reckless September 16th at Rogers Stadium. And Staind plays the show with Seether, Hoobastank and Hinder September 21st at RBC Amphitheater. Scotiabank Arena welcomes Weezer September 25th and the Gorillaz play there on October 4th. There's so much more, so check it out at therock.fm.
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Seismic meters are going to be active September 16th at Rogers Stadium when they play here for the first time in over 10 years. 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

0: doing it because we want to, not because we have to.
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0: 94.9 The Rock, GTA's Rock Station. Heading into the sixth inning, the Jays lead the Mariners. It's 5-1. And we've got new data from Stats Canada showing that the FIFA World Cup Championship provided only modest economic bump to June's economic activity, with some tourism sectors even seeing slight declines. Modest growth in food services and drinking places. Then, modest growth in urban transit, but unexpected dips in accommodation services and air transportation, despite the influx of fans. Hosting the six matches in Toronto cost an estimated $380 million, and Toronto City Council has called for a value-for-money audit after a preliminary review found low ticket sales at the fan festival generated only about $5 million. But the long-term outlook, preliminary surveys from Destination Toronto indicate that 9 out of 10 surveyed visitors plan to return to the Big Smoke for leisure within the next 2 years, and international visitors accounted for about 37% of out-of-town spending, which helps support local bars and restaurants. It's 8:44. We've got No Code from Pearl Jam coming up on the Friday night full album experience at 10 o'clock, and Green Day on deck.
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0: GTA's Rock Station, 94.9 The Rock, heading into the second last weekend of summer vacation. It's going to be a cool one tonight, down to 10 degrees. And did you see tonight's sunset? Wow. Tomorrow, a mixture of sun and cloud, 26. More of the same for Sunday, with the chance of showers. And right now we have 18 at The Rock, with City in Color and Dominic Fike on the way.
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No Code from Pearl Jam coming up at 10 o'clock on the Friday Night Full Album Experience. Yeah. And Winter Sleep is coming up after Noah Kahan. 94.9, The Rock.

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Couple of NFL preseason games tonight. With a reminder, the Rock's NFL pool is live and ready to go. And all set for your first pick for the first game on Wednesday, September the 9th, between the Patriots and the Seattle Mariners. So sign up now on the Rock app or at therock.fm. To the CFL, the Argos are back on the road. They've been on the road most of the year, and they're in Regina tomorrow night. And to baseball,

0: Casey Nevin offering that awesome sauce tastes like finally sitting down to a pee without hearing, "Mom!" from the other room. Pure bliss. Hey, and how about Eric Parsons' contribution? It tastes like Kenny f***ing Powers on the jet ski. But listen, the winning entry is from Instagram's Jerp2780. Awesome sauce tastes like a classic orange creamsicle at first, but finishes like electric lemon pop rocks. Hey, at least that's something that sounds tasty. Jerp2780 will receive a coveted 94.9 The Rock prize envelope, arriving soon in the mail, as long as there's no new Canada Post strikes. Keep watching The Rock's Facebook, Instagram, and TikTok for more chances to flex your creative smartass muscle to win.
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And here's a little something from the collection.

0: 94.9 The Rock, GTA's Rock Station with Billy Talent and Jeff Woods dropped in to tee up this weekend's edition of Classic Rock Sunday with Chicago. He's here from noon to 6. And we have Songs with Stutters, encore airing tomorrow night at 6 o'clock on Records and Rock Stars. 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

0: 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Diamond Mine from 94.9 The Rock. Imagine Dragons and Mumford & Sons are coming up. And we're going to have a chilly night. It's going down to 10 degrees. Nice clear sky, though. Tomorrow, sunny and 26. More the same for Sunday, except the chance of showers. And right now it's 18 degrees.
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2: This morning on the news, say you had to report that several UFOs had landed and aliens were confirmed to arrive on Earth. How would you feel about that?
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2: They look at us like we're a skunk. What do you think the safest country for them to land in? Like, or even location? You would think somewhere in Europe, maybe like Norway or Finland, like they're not right. known for violence or aggression necessarily. Like if they landed
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2: 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If they landed in like Brooklyn, the residents would have sex with it. In Lululemon, Ontario.
3: Brooklyn, Ontario, yeah.
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3: Brooklyn, New York. 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
2: In 1996, Pearl Jam had a problem that most bands would have killed to have. They were one of the biggest rock bands in the world, but they were also tired of being that band. After 10, Versus, and Vitalogy, Pearl Jam had spent years fighting the machinery that came with success, battling Ticketmaster, avoiding videos, limiting their touring, and increasingly resisting the expectations of their own audience. Then came tonight's feature. It debuted at number one, but the stat is deceptive because it sold less than half of what Versus and Vitalogy did in their opening weeks, and it fell down the charts like a stone. And you can understand why. This wasn't the Pearl Jam many fans were expecting. There were fewer anthems, there was more experimentation, strange rhythms, acoustic textures, spiritual introspection, and a band seemed much more interested in following its muse than pleasing its audience. At the time, it looked like a commercial miscalculation. But the funny thing about great records is sometimes the audience has to catch up. And 30 years later, this one is increasingly regarded as one of Pearl Jam's most adventurous and rewarding. The moment they stopped trying to be the band everyone wanted them to be and simply became the band they wanted to be on No Code. The Friday night full album experience, 94.9 The Rock.

94.9 The Rock, GTA's Rock Station. Coming up, a song about a forced stay at a San Francisco hospital after suffering from the effects of food poisoning the same day the band was scheduled to play at Golden Gate Park in front of 50,000 people on June the 24th, 1995. Vedder left the hospital to play the show but only managed to make it through seven songs. Neil Young filled in for Vedder throughout the rest of the show. This is Red Mosquito, 94.9 The Rock. We'll be right back.

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1: Absolutely nothing. So is he? When he was 6, he believed that the moon overhead followed him. By 9, he had deciphered the illusion, trading magic for fact. No trade backs. So this is what it's like to be an adult. If he only knew now.

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2: It'll feel like spooky season at RBC Amphitheater with Rob Zombie and Marilyn Manson September 1st. Breaking Benjamin plays there September 9th and Mother Mother's at the Bowl at Sobeys Stadium September 11th. Then it's AC/DC with the Pretty Reckless September 16th at Rogers Stadium. And Stain plays a show with Seether, Hoobastank and Hinder September 21st at RBC Amphitheater. Scotiabank Arena welcomes Weezer September 25th and the Gorillaz play there on October 4th. There's so much more, so check it out at therock.fm.

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0: Toronto traffic is the worst in North America.
1: 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I am late. 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
2: It'll feel like spooky season at RBC Amphitheater with Rob Zombie and Marilyn Manson September 1st. Breaking Benjamin plays there September 9th and Mother Mother's at the Bowl at Sobey Stadium September 11th. Then it's AC/DC with the Pretty Reckless September 16th at Rogers Stadium. And Staind plays a show with Seether, Hoobastank and Hinder September 21st at RBC Amphitheater. Scotiabank Arena welcomes Weezer September 25th and the Gorillaz play there on October 4th. There's so much more, so check it out at therock.fm.

0: 94.9 The Rock, GTA's rock station. Coming up Sunday night, Joel O'Keefe from Airborne joins Cone in the cave. 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
2: Yep, that's right, kid. Yep, just making a few new adjustments here. Yep, that's what I'm doing. I'm doing that. Dropped in a sweet dual overhead sensory thingy and tweaked the flux resonance, too. Yeah, crank that baby up to 1.21 gigawatts.
1: Really?
2: Yeah, I gave it a good solid cleaning to those pesky parametric ports, too. Man, I'll tell you, the dust bunnies are getting into those things.
1: Jamie, are you just piggybacking off the work that our amazing engineering department did improving 94.9 The Rock streaming? And you're just making up phrases like flux resonance?
2: Yeah, okay. But those guys are cool, man. And so smart, I find.
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time for me to get out of here because I'm back tomorrow morning, bright and early. Head to Sox coming up next. Have a great overnight. I'm Lee Eckley, 94.9 The Rock.

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0: 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And now, from

Welcome to the Friday edition of the All Night Show Live. Though I think tonight I should call it somewhat live, because cards on the table. This afternoon, I don't know, about 4 o'clock, like today started out like a regular day, and then about 4 o'clock, all of a sudden I started feeling like really, really hot for some reason. Like not like cover of GQ hot, wow, that's dating me, but hot. Like, in temperature. And it just kept feeling hotter and hotter, and I started sweating. And, you know, I hate sweating. And so this was very disconcerting to me. And I looked at the thermostat. The temperature was the same as it usually is. But for some reason, all of a sudden, it was like I was in a sauna. And I don't know what the problem was. It was like somebody had, like, a voodoo doll of me and was, like, moving it near an open flame. And since then, I've been kind of logy. Like, my brain is, it feels a little, I think it feels a little drunk tonight. So, you know, on one hand, I'm on the wavelength of some of the callers and listeners. On the other hand, I have no idea how I'm going to get through this show. Because the show does require the expenditure of energy from my brain to stay on top of all the nonsense. And right now I feel more like I'm in the nonsense than above it. So I don't know what to promise you. I will promise you that I will give it the old college try, though I did not go to university. So, and that's a whole other story. So I will give it my best, but my best is not going to be necessarily up to my normal best. My brain has gone into power-saving mode, so I'm just going to try to glide through the show tonight, and hopefully you guys will make that easy. I don't know how that happens, but do I want no calls tonight? So I don't have to deal with the mental surfing I have to do during the calls? Or do I want lots of calls because then it keeps me distracted? Though I'm not quite sure. Though here's something I do know. I'm very disappointed that capes have not become a part of fashion. Like, capes are like majestic. Superheroes all have them. Darth Vader has. Well, think about with Darth Vader walking down the deck of that Star Destroyer in Empire Strikes Back when the Empire theme was playing. Would it have been anywhere near as majestic if he did not have that black cape fluttering behind him, flowing behind him? It wouldn't have been anywhere near the majesty, the menace. And Superman flying, the cape is nice in the air. Batman uses his cape to make shadow demons or whatever the hell on the wall. Anyway, capes, I think, were like in like the 17th century or something. I think people wore capes. Men wore capes. And then in the 60s, women wore sort of capes that were kind of in fashion. But I would really like, at this point, for capes to become something that is not even a fashion trend, but a permanent part of people's wardrobes. Because they're, I mean, really, they're cool. There's no way of other way of looking at it. Capes are cool. You can, you know, do all kinds of dramatic sweeps with it. You can, we can do like fashion, like, you know, the color of the cape or the pattern on the cape or the trim on the cape. Like there's so much you can do with capes. And I would really like it if at some point some fashion designer would start that trend so that it comes down to the rest of us. I am fully in support of capes as regular everyday fashion. But I digress. All right, it's Friday night. And by the way, I don't even know why the hell I started talking about capes. I told you my brain is like it's drunk. Like, where the hell did that even come? Like, why did I don't know. I mean, I mean it. It's true. I am pro-cape, but I wasn't intending to talk about that, and all of a sudden my brain wandered over to that corner. Anyway, it's the Friday Night Buzz and Dozen, everybody. The first 12 songs played on the show
our commercial-free as requested by you, my nighttime neighbors, at 855-432-7625. You send in via text some songs you'd like to hear. You include your name or how you'd like me to refer to you on air. And if you have a message you'd like to share, I'll pass that along. So let's begin that process now. Sherry has requested Blue Rodeo. The song hasn't hit me yet. You know what, Sherry, I've known you for a while. I'm pretty sure it's hit you several times, so I don't know what you're referring to. Anyway, Tammy from La Mob, Smashing Pumpkins, Disarm. Dad Arm? No, Disarm! I told you this was not going to be a good show. And we start with Show Tunes, Chris. We'd like to hear Led Zeppelin. The Song Remains the Same, which is what I think every time I listen to Bon Jovi.

94.9 The Rock. At the Sock Here All Night show during the Friday night Buzz and Dozen right now. Playing the first 12 songs from you guys. Okay, from your requests. And let's carry. By the way, Sherry said that the dedication Blue Rodeo hasn't hit me yet. Was about Lake Ontario. I guess Trump trying to rename it Lake America. I don't understand the relationship between the song and that news item. But Sherry does, and that's what matters to Sherry. Okay, speaking of the Lake America thing, Mike from North Carolina apologizes profusely for the, what did he say, slightly less than half of Americans who did not vote for Donald Trump for this latest bit of hijinks, which is, listen, it's going to amount to nothing. What it does is, every time Trump's in some kind of trouble, he tries to distract with nonsense, and this is more of that nonsense. And we really shouldn't give it more than a day's notice for amusement and move on. Night Trucker Adam would like to hear Limelight by Rush, dedicated to his wife, Tiffany. Now, Trish said something odd to me in her text, that she recently experienced the Mandela effect. For those who don't know what that is, the Mandela effect is the belief that reality, some small detail, basically usually a small detail or a news event, has changed. You remember it ending or turning out a certain way, and in reality it did not. Named for Nelson Mandela, who apparently a lot of people thought died in prison in South Africa in the 80s, but in fact, of course, he did not. He emerged from prison, wound up being the president of South Africa. So people believe that, and they believe they saw a movie starring Sinbad called Shazam, which never existed. So I'm curious as to what Trish's Mandela effect was. She would like to hear her hear my voice. It's like, I need a drink. It's like I got gravel in there. Stray Cats Rock This Town. Thank you, Trish. I like that song. I'm actually going to leave the speakers up.

0: GTA's, oh, sorry, the world's rock station, 94.9 The Rock, and the Sock Your All Night Show Live. So Trish has told me that the Mandela effect she's experienced has to do with the Volkswagen logo, the VW. She remembers the V and the W being connected. And in fact, there is a line differentiating V from W, which she says, how do I remember it? The truth is, I never really focused on it, so I couldn't tell you. But she is arguing with me, saying that there was a movie called Shazam starring Sinbad, and now it is Kazam instead. And I am correct in this, because I have been a comic book fan forever, and one of my favorite characters of all time is the original Captain Marvel, who, because of copyright things, can only be referred to on the cover of comics as Shazam. So I'm familiar with the word Shazam, and if there had been any movie ever made called Shazam, I would have been aware of it. So I'm sorry, Trish, you're out to lunch on this one. Or you're from another dimension. Welcome. This one kind of sucks. You may want to find another. Okay. Carrying on, Doug from Maynooth. Oh, this is nice. Would like to dedicate to his wife, Cindy, Queen, my best friend. Way to go. Alicia would like to dedicate a song by Fleetwood Mac, Go Your Own Way, to Matt. Dedicated to Matt. In other words,
1: F*** you!
0: And Three-Pete. He originally wanted the version of Behind Blue Eyes by Limp Bizkit, and as I informed him, I don't play those douchebags. And he said, how about the original by The Who? They aren't douchebags, and you're right, they aren't. So that's what I'm going to play you now.

Okay, time to close off the Friday Night Buzz and Dozen here on the All Night Show Live. I am still operating below peak capacity, but I'm still operating. So here we go. Let's see, what do we got? Oh, okay. So Allie and her friend Grover would like to hear the Rolling Stones' Loving Cup, which I know I've never played before. And it's interesting, Allie is there with Grover. Now, is Grover blue like I remember him, Allie? I remember as a young suck, I had this book, the Sesame Street book, and the Grover was on the cover. And it said, there's a monster at the end of this book. And you went through the book, the short book, and at the end, the monster was Grover, who's not really a monster at all. I guess they were trying to teach us appearances don't mean everything. I don't know. I remember that. And so I'm glad to play a song for Grover. Thank you for all the joy you gave generations of children on Sesame Street. Bonnie is at Fan Expo this weekend, which for those of you who don't know is otherwise known as Nerd Prom. It's a big comic book and science fiction exposition, but it sucks because when I was younger, comic book conventions were kind of cool because they were held in, like, not the fanciest venue, and it was a bunch of dealers. They had those tables set up, you know, those the long wooden tables with the legs you will not attach, but, you know, you pull from underneath. Anyway, and they had their stuff on the tables, and some of them covered the table, like the wood, with these bed sheets, superhero bed sheets that were popular when I was a young suck. And you'd find all kinds of very interesting and obscure things there. Like, if you collected a particular comic book character, for example, you might find some really interesting stuff that maybe was once a promotion for a cereal, a breakfast cereal, or something else. Things that were kind of almost one of a kind. And it was cool because it was like a constant discovery of stuff. And then it became this big corporate monster. And really, it's just like walking the aisles of Toys R Us, but it's all superhero and sci-fi stuff. Plus, also, there are people there. I don't want to generalize, but I'm going to generalize. There are a portion of what is called fandom in Toronto that are horrible, horrible excuses for human beings. They are losers who never got over being shoved in the locker in high school, and so in their adult life try to portray or behave in a way that they think makes them Joe Cool, and they're just idiots. And yes, I knew these people. There was a guy named Phil. Turned me off of guys named Phil forever. But she would like to, Bonnie's young. And she's discovering this stuff. She didn't have the experience I have to compare what was to what is. So I hope she's having a very good time. She would like to hear The Clash rock the Casbah. And Triple T is out there tonight, making sure the streets are looked after. And the Dumpster Demon. Actually, no, he's not. I think Triple T's home tonight. I think it's his night off. Okay, whatever. He's out there in spirit. Bluestones, shaking off the rust for him right now. And I think actually the rust is shaking me tonight. But we'll see. And that's the end of the Friday Night Buzz and Dozen.

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0: looking for a sure shot of a good time with 94.9 The Rock? 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

0: All Night Show Live, Ed DeSock here with you. I've decided to hold off the calls for a little while. Just, like I said at the top, my brain is going... Not those actual noises. Those noises come from lower in the anatomy. But, yeah, you get the point. So I'm just gonna jabber at you tonight because it's easier. Like, can you imagine my brain in the state it's in trying to figure out what the hell Jorge is saying? Like, that kind of...
1: Ew!
0: Yeah. That's not going to work. Though I will say this. I am wondering / worrying... about Billy the Kid. Billy hasn't... His calls had slowed, and now I haven't heard from him text or call in about 2 weeks, and that is very unusual. I mean, Billy died for 3 minutes the past winter, and I still at least heard from his buddy Mark, so I don't know what's going on. Billy was saying they were maybe going on a vacation somewhere. I don't know if that was like an excuse, and his mother and Mark took him out to the woods and left him there, claiming it was a vacation. I don't know. I don't know where Billy is. I've texted him. I'll wait and see. If anyone out there has any knowledge of Billy the Kid, please pass it along to me. Because when nighttime neighbors conspicuously disappear... I start to wonder what the hell's going on. I don't have a problem if people change their lifestyle, go to bed earlier, want to listen to some other show. That what the hell else would they be listening to? Nobody else is live. I just want to know that they're alive. So anybody who knows Billy the Kid, or Billy, if you're out there, send up a signal. I'll throw you a line. That stained glass curtain you're hiding behind never lets in the sun. Because Billy, only the good die young. Sorry, I told you my brain was going weird places.
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0: Tight ends, full backs, wide receivers. Oh, yeah. Whoa. What the hell am I reading here? Oh, right. Yeah. Football! Yes, the Rough Football Pool returns. 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

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It looks like we didn't plan anything to play right now. 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

0: 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Ed DeSock here. Who dis?
1: Hey, Ed. It's Wayne.
0: Hello, Sultan of Sweep. How are you?
1: I'm all right. Good. I guess you're out off to par, I guess, are you?
0: Not really, but you know what? I saw it was you. I took your call because you are easy to follow in a conversation. I always understand what you're saying. I can't say that about everybody, so this will be less taxing. So how you doing?
1: just living the dream, I guess, eh?
0: Yeah, what is that dream like?
1: I don't know. This year's different. It's just different, that's all.
0: How do you find it different?
1: Work is different because, I'm not up so late anymore. You know, I start earlier and it's just I gotta go when I can go, when there is to go kind of thing.
0: So it's not regular.
1: I haven't been, just that's different and just other stuff too, work and just stuff I'm doing and just, I don't know, I guess maybe one day we can have a chat or something and, you know, maybe it'll start out with maybe me on the couch and you in the chair and we'll finish up with you on the couch and me in the chair.
0: Well, I think you're talking about a therapist setup. At first I was thinking about like the couch in front of your television and we're sitting there having a beer. That was the first thing that came to my mind.
1: Oh, well, yeah, I don't watch TV and I haven't drank and I think this year's 36 years, I think.
0: 36 years? Good for you, man. And what do you mean you don't watch TV? Nothing?
1: No, not really. No, I haven't watched TV in probably 25 years or so, or maybe longer. I don't know. I just keep going, eh?
0: Well, did you never watch me on TV?
1: A couple times, maybe way back in the day, but see, back then, I had kids and was racing cars and was busy, eh?
0: Okay.
1: You know, and just, other stuff going on. It's just, yeah.
0: What was the last television show you remember liking to watch?
1: With what's going on nowadays, I used to really get a kick out of the Gong Show.
0: You know what's funny is I watched a video the other day about the history of the Gong Show. That was something else. Yeah, you're right. We're living in a Gong Show right now.
1: Well, yeah, anyway. Another thing, my daughter, she got this new job here, I don't know, going on 2 years now.
0: Mm-hmm.
1: And she comes home when I'm like going out to work and kind of whatever. And sometimes, you know, we've missed each other by about maybe 10 minutes by crossing each other's path.
0: Yeah.
1: So, today, I started a bit earlier and she finished a bit later and our paths crossed and we finally got to stop and hug and all this kind of stuff, you know? So, yeah.
0: When was the last time before this that happened?
1: Oh, I don't know. Yeah.
0: Like the last time you watched TV?
1: Oh, yeah, probably.
0: Yeah, 25 years ago. All right. She's grown a bit in that time.
1: Yeah.
0: Yeah.
1: So, yeah.
0: All right. So what else on your mind, Wayne?
1: Well, I don't know. Not a lot, I guess. Yeah.
0: All right. Do you have a joke for us?
1: Okay. I give a quick one, I guess.
0: Let's do it.
1: All right. What's better than a cold bud? You know, for the beer drinkers out there, what's better than a cold bud?
0: What is better than a cold bud, Wayne?
1: A warm bush.
0: Oh!
1: Since you're talking about beer, I guess.
0: Yeah, okay, so what song would you like to hear?
1: How about Let There Be Rock, AC/DC.
0: All right, I'll play that for you. Good talking to you, Wayne.
1: Okay, thanks, Ed.
0: Okay, bye-bye.
1: Take care.
0: Bye.

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You know, I know that the end of August is not the end of summer. It's this these dates we have placed on the seasons, on the passing of time. I know that there's still plenty of time for decent warm weather, and weather at that perfect temperature that it's finally got to, where you can be outside and do stuff without sweating to death. I know all of that, yet at the same time, I'm sad that summer's over. It's not, but it is. It's got, you know, this programming that's in our heads from when we were kids, and our brains were malleable, and the idea was that September meant back to the grind. Our freedom gone. The days of riding bikes all day and stuff gone. Back to the grind. And so that, I think that just sticks with us throughout life. And I promised myself that this summer I was going to get some things done with the garage. But then the raccoon and her kids moved into the garage, and I didn't want to move them when they were young. I thought it was cruel. And then I kept trying, my friend Adam and I, well, he did the work, I watched. I kept trying to find ways to block the soffit that they were using so they couldn't get in, and within hours they made short work of that. But it seems now, I'll go back to that. So in order to do the work in the garage, I'm not going in there when there's a family of raccoons there. So it seems now, I'm joining up again, it seems now that the raccoons may have found other places to live. Because the last bit put up of chicken wire has not been affected by the raccoons. I'm hoping they didn't just get stuck in my garage and die, but I don't think that's very likely, because I opened the big garage door a few times to make sure if they were in there, they could get out. Now I got to get in there and see. I don't know what kind of nightmare is waiting for me in there. Because I got to pull a bunch of stuff out. There's a bunch of stuff that's going to go to the dump. And dump is the active word, because I wonder how many dumps they made in there. I was told, though, that by someone who knows about wildlife, that raccoons don't typically poop and pee where they sleep. So, you know, they got one up on Jorge and his people. But I'm not sure. So, and I don't know what they destroyed. So I'm like trepidation. I'm gonna have someone go in with me, because I'm a chicken. Because somehow looking at the carnage with someone else makes it seem, I don't know, less carnagey. But then when that's done, I got a lot less time. The whole summer I thought to do all this. Now I got to do it in a couple of weeks. So fun. Wow. You guys remember that commercial for Fantasy Island? Not the TV show, the theme park near Buffalo, New York.

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4: 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I highly suggest you tune in. Sunday, 7 p.m., Cone's Cave. 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It's right here on 94.9 The Rock.

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0: Okay, this is strange. On The Rock social media, we asked you what you think imaginary awesome sauce would taste like. And some of you went pretty far afield. Like Michael Hill, who suggested it's flavored like Halle Berry's bathwater mixed with KFC gravy. Or George Gerald suggesting it tastes like a possum with a pea removed. Or Casey Nevin offering that awesome sauce tastes like finally sitting down to a pee without hearing, "Mom!" from the other room. Pure bliss. Hey, and how about Eric Parsons' contribution? It tastes like Kenny f***ing Powers on a jet ski. But listen, the winning entry is from Instagram's Jerp2780. Awesome sauce tastes like a classic orange creamsicle at first, but finishes like electric lemon pop rocks. Hey, at least that's something that sounds tasty. Jerp2780 will receive a coveted 94.9 The Rock prize envelope, arriving soon in the mail. As long as there's no new Canada Post strikes. Keep watching The Rock's Facebook, Instagram, and TikTok for more chances to flex your creative smartass muscle to win.
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next song. And now, let's decide, smash or trash. Jeez, Jorge keeps calling. I don't know that I can handle that tonight with my brain in park. Actually, it's more in neutral. Anyway, let's have you guys not be neutral, because I need you to make a decision. Smash or trash? Do you like the song I'm about to play for you, or do you not like the song? You listen to the full song if you want, but you can't vote until at least 90 seconds of it have played. It's a Winnipeg band that I'm playing for you. They are called Screaming at Traffic. The song, I Don't Like Sports. Smash or Trash.

0: Okay, Screaming at Traffic, the band. I Don't Like Sports, the song. Smash or Trash. 855-432-7625. 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
0: Alrighty, just going through some final tabulations here for tonight's Smash or Trash. Okay, when it's this close, I like to double check and make sure I haven't accidentally missed a vote somewhere, and I have not. So I'm ready to give you the verdict. The song tonight in Smash or Trash, Screaming at Traffic is the band. I Don't Like Sports, the song. And you've decided that... they don't like sports, you don't like the song. It was actually a tie, but according to the new rules, a tie is a trash. If they're not able to muster one more vote than trash into the Smash column, it's a trash. Anyway, we did what we could. Here's a song that played by the band that this weekend, Saturday, Sunday, will be played in this time slot at the Sox Rock Concert. I am talking to Stuck on Planet Earth, and we have a lot of fun. This is the song Strange, 94.9 The Rock, All Night Show Live.

0: Are you actually the Ed? The Ed the Sock?
1: Yes, I am the Ed.
0: Original Ed the Sock from like Much and all those days.
1: What do you think this is, a franchise handed down like a family business?
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0: 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Ed DeSock here. We're getting through the night with resident peer counselor and host of the podcast, It's Not Therapy, Leanna Kersner. Hi, Leanna.
1: Hello, Ed.
0: So, Leanna, there's a number of callers over the course of this all-night show who have variously told me with pride how many hours consecutively they have been awake.
1: Uh-huh.
0: And it's not because there's some emergency. It's not like they're you know, filling a levee during a flood or something. They're just awake. One guy says he's regularly awake for 36 hours, then sleeps for 36 hours or something like that. And I always tell these people, look, in the comic books, they've always said Superman needs to sleep or he will go insane. If Superman needs to sleep, so do you. But to take it away from the comic books, sleep is a very important part of your physical and mental health. And you shouldn't be proud that you're forcing yourself to stay up this long. Go to bed, right?
1: Well, I'd ask, why are they proud?
0: Different reasons. I think in one case, stupidity.
1: Okay. Not to find a point on it, but all right.
0: But mental health degrades with lack of sleep, no?
1: Oh, not just mental health. Your immune system, your memory, everything. Because sleep is the body's reset and restore.
0: Right. Yeah. It's maintenance. You need it.
1: Yeah. Yeah. We sleep for a reason. It does a lot of things. Too long to get into now. And anybody that spends a lot of time in like any sort of mental health or physical health system is sick of hearing about sleep. And I feel you. The way it is presented by doctors is lecturing and not terribly compassionate. That being said, sleep is not just important. It's fundamental. And sure, we stay up too late. We don't get enough sleep every so often. But if you're doing it out of bragging rights, I really wonder what's going on there.
0: Remember what I said earlier? Stupidity?
1: It's a particular brand, right?
0: Oh, yeah, it's a particular brand of stupidity. Right. But when it comes to brands of stupidity, some of the callers, they're a supermarket.
1: But it's glorifying self-destructive behavior.
0: Well, yeah, it somehow they think it makes them seem more than human, you know, superhuman, that they can go this length of time without sleep. And, you know, when I was a young sock and coming up in the business, there were times I would be awake for 2 days straight.
1: Oh, God, I had to do those too. Yeah. I shouldn't have done them then. Like now, I don't know.
0: Well, I lived on sugar twists from the donut store and Coca-Cola back, you know, doing that. And I was fortunate. I was young. I was resilient. My elastic was still strong. And I'm a sock puppet.
1: Oh, gotcha. Okay.
0: I know sometimes it's hard to remember that. But yeah, I would go to sleep. If I had one good night's sleep, I felt fine after that. Now, if I try to do that now, I will be out of it for 3 weeks.
1: Okay, but your memory was always garbage.
0: I don't remember that.
1: Exactly. Yeah. Yeah. Yeah, you claim that, but you remember. Your memory was never great.
0: My memory was never great. Part of that is because I've realized I have far too many things in my head at the same time.
1: But the other thing that goes is emotional regulation.
0: Yes, you can get, and not emotional regulation, I don't think, in the way that you become exuberantly happy.
1: No, you blow up in rages, breakdown crying, depression, anxiety. There's a bunch of things that you may not directly associate it with sleep that sleep does. You need to sleep. And again, every so often, okay. But bragging about it, I wonder what's going on there.
0: Well, people used to, you'd hear people say, I'll sleep when I'm dead.
1: I used to say that, but that was as a cope.
0: Yeah, but the thing is, okay, well, you're getting closer to sleeping then.
1: Well, I didn't stay up by choice. I stayed up because I had to.
0: Very different from the people I'm talking about.
1: Yeah.
0: It's recreational sleep deprivation.
1: Why?
0: Stupidity. Okay.
1: I'm not prepared to just dismiss it that way. I need to know, Ed. I need data.
0: Ultimately, there may be some emotional thing underneath it, but their critical thinking should function enough to recognize, go to sleep.
1: Anyway, well, yeah. Are they avoiding sleep?
0: I've not heard that they're avoiding bad dreams or anything.
1: Okay. So this is just a weird, I don't know, YOLO thing?
0: I guess. YOLO. I haven't heard that in a while. All right. Leanna is a peer counselor, host of the podcast It's Not Therapy. Every episode, I learn one or two things I didn't know I needed to learn. I know you will, too. Check it out where you get podcasts. And go to sleep. Thanks, Leanna. Okay, not right now. After the show, I mean. Thanks.
1: Go to sleep.
0: Who is that?
1: I don't know. It just felt like doing a weird voice. I'm very tired.
0: I thought it was a character. Now you're okay. Go to bed.

0: Jamie.
1: What are you doing under there?
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2: Yep, that's right, kid. Yep, just making a few new adjustments here. Yep. That's what I'm doing. I'm doing that. Dropped in a sweet dual overhead sensory thingy and twerked, tweaked the flux resonance too. Yeah, crank that baby up to 1.21 gigawatts.
0: Really?
2: Yeah, I gave it a good solid cleaning to those pesky parametric ports too. Man, I'll tell you, the dust bunnies are getting into those things.
0: Jamie, are you just piggybacking off the work that our amazing engineering department did improving 94.9 The Rock streaming? And you're just making up phrases like flux resonance?
2: Yeah, okay, but those guys are cool, man, and so smart, I find.
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0: everybody, again for a Friday night. I got saddled when I started the show with like 40 minutes overtime. And so every time I've spoken to you, it's just gotten longer and longer. So I've had to cut songs. And again, like happened last Friday, I'm at the point where if I cut any more songs, you're just going to basically hear commercials. So I don't wish to do that. And by the way, it's the weekend. So why don't I just start it a little early and leave you with, between now and 5, just a bunch of music to listen to and enjoy. And don't forget, you will enjoy hearing Ed the Sox Rock Concert tomorrow night, midnight to 5 a.m. Sunday, same thing. Me and the guys from Stuck on Planet Earth play 10 of their songs, talk about their songs, talk about their band. They're Italian. I talked to them about their nonnas throwing things at them and plastic on furniture and many other things. So check it out tomorrow night here on The Rock. If you guys are heading home now or coming home from a party, get home safely. If your day is just beginning, cock-a-doodle-doo to you. I'm Ed the Sock. I'd rather be a smartass than a dumbass. I plan to be back Monday, live at midnight. Why don't you plan to join me? I made it through the night. Sorry I didn't take a couple of your calls, but self-care is important. Okay, Thelma, do it.
1: Bye-bye.
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0: 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Who knows? 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Toilet paper was invented in 1857? 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

0: Tight ends, fullbacks, wide receivers. Oh, yeah. Whoa. What the hell am I reading here? Oh, right. Yeah. Football! 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
9: It'll feel like spooky season at RBC Amphitheater with Rob Zombie and Marilyn Manson September 1st. Breaking Benjamin plays there September 9th and Mother Mother's at the Bowl at Sobeys Stadium September 11th. Then it's AC/DC with the Pretty Reckless September 16th at Rogers Stadium. And Stain plays a show with Seether, Hoobastank and Hinder September 21st at RBC Amphitheater. Scotiabank Arena welcomes Weezer September 25th and the Gorillaz play there on October 4th. There's so much

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0: you've probably heard of them, a little band called Aerosmith. They did all right. Dream On, one of the great photos in rock history, I think, anyhow, is a photo of Steven Tyler and Joe Perry walking down a tarmac towards probably a private plane. And they're both swigging on huge bottles of Jack Daniels. A different time. 3 days grace and City in Color got us going.
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1: Trooper.
0: Wow. 1977. My parents had a stereo, and I'm sure many of our parents did. This was, and I guess we just thought the more stuff it had in it, the better it was. So this thing had a turntable, it had a radio, it had a cassette deck, and it had an 8-track player. And we had Trooper's Hot Shots, which was, I don't know if it was like a greatest hits, but if it wasn't, it had a ton of hits. And it got played a lot at the Venn Ranch, the big clunk in the middle of the 8-track. I heard we're here for a good time, not a long time, many, many times. There's no doubt on the rock.

0: Stargazing, Miles Smith, and Black Holes, Blue Stones. One of my favorite movies was titled Black Holes.
1: Okay, this is strange. On The Rock social media, we asked you what you think imaginary awesome sauce would taste like. And some of you went pretty far afield. Like Michael Hill, who suggested it's flavored like Halle Berry's bathwater mixed with KFC gravy. Or George Gerald suggesting it tastes like a possum with a pea removed. Or Casey Nevin offering that awesome sauce tastes like finally sitting down to a pee without hearing, "Mom!" from the other room. Pure bliss. Hey, and how about Eric Parsons' contribution? It tastes like Kenny f***ing Powers on the jet ski. But listen, the winning entry is from Instagram's Jerp2780. Awesome sauce tastes like a classic orange creamsicle at first, but finishes like electric lemon pop rocks. Hey, at least that's something that sounds tasty. Jerp2780 will receive a coveted 94.9 The Rock prize envelope, arriving soon in the mail. As long as there's no new Kenny to post strikes. Keep watching The Rock's Facebook, Instagram, and TikTok for more chances to flex your creative smart-ass muscle to win.
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1: Years ago, it was all about the size of the stick at the transmitter. Now, it's all about the flow of the stream at the

0: Let me tell you a little story about a man named Joe. He's the one to call when the air won't blow. He'll keep you warm when it snows and cool in the summer. Cause furnace breakdowns are such a bummer. You gotta know Joe for comfort and care. When your furnace breaks down, Joe will be right there. If payments are an issue, we'll have no fear. Pay 0% interest for a full 2 years. You heard that right. It's 0% interest for a full 2 years. So get to know Joe. As they always say, he's right there now, joesheating.ca.
1: A man is fighting for his life in hospital after a stabbing in the city. Toronto police say they found the man with stab wounds near Bathurst and Dundas last night. There is no word on a suspect. Premiers are divided over whether or not Canada should use natural resources as leverage in the trade war with the U.S. There are calls to apply an export tax to potash or withhold U.S. exports altogether. And new documents are uncovered past warnings from career colleges in Ontario about suspicious student financial aid activity. Career Colleges Ontario sent two letters to the province. They say 10 schools had unusually large amounts of OSAP applications, an average 855% increase over 2 years. The Blue Jays hitting and pitching showed up last night as they beat the Mariners 8-1, and the Toronto Tempo fell to the Aces in Vegas last night 93-73. Increasing cloudiness this morning with a slight chance of showers. A high of 25 could feel like 29. It's 14 right now. Traffic tip anytime. Text keyword traffic to 855-432-ROCK. I'm John Lodge. 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

0: I never tire of that band, Sloan, the rest of my life. What's on the way? Well, we got Theory, we got Lumineers, we got Cleopatra, and Blind Melon standing by.
1: Hey, Jamie, what are you doing under there?
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2: Yep, that's right, kid. Yep, just making a few new adjustments here. Yep. That's what I'm doing. I'm doing that. Dropped in a sweet dual overhead sensory thingy and tweaked the flux resonance, too. Yeah, crank that baby up to 1.21 gigawatts.
1: Really?
2: Yeah, I gave it a good solid cleaning to those pesky parametric ports, too. Man, I'll tell you, the dust bunnies are getting into those things.
1: 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And you're just making up phrases like flux resonance?
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Yeah, you got to lay low in the Winnebago. I always thought it would be kind of fun to get on the road and drive around in a Winnebago. Yeah, I used to. 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Lumineers on the Rock.

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0: Cleo Patrick in Hometown 94.9 The Rock. Your pally Craigie. We got a Rock Randomizer. Oh my. 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

Sure. It looks like we didn't plan anything to play right now. Because we didn't. The Rock Randomizer. Absolute organized chaos. 94.9 The Rock.

0: That's a dog with a gun. Probably never a good idea. And the randomizer gave us Journey's Don't Stop Believing. That song, when we lived in southwestern Ontario, right there in the Detroit border, it was like their national anthem. It would be sung in choirs, in schools, in churches, at every council meeting. People in Windsor really believed they lived in South Detroit. They looked at Detroit like as a mecca. The rest of the world looks at it and remembers a fire in the 60s. These people just think it's their Manhattan.
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Limelight, that, of course, is Rush 94.9 The Rock. Like, I needed to tell you that. If I had to tell you that song was by a band called Rush, I really don't know what you're doing listening to this station. 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

0: I swear, this renovation is never ending. Now I've got an old fridge, busted railing, scrap siding just sitting there.
1: Why are you throwing that out?
0: What do you mean? It's junk.
1: It's not junk. You get paid for that. Take it to Gerdau Metals Recycling.
0: Wait, seriously?
1: Yeah, appliances, old cars, siding, wire, even copper, aluminum, stainless, brass. 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
2: Turn your scrap into cash at Gerdau Metals Recycling, 500 Waterloo Court, Oshawa. 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
3: Toronto police are investigating a stabbing in the downtown core. Officers found the victim last night suffering from stab wounds. Crews rushed the man to hospital with life-threatening injuries. There is no word on a possible suspect. New information has come to light regarding the possible misuse of OSAP. Two letters from Career Colleges Ontario were sent to the province and both warned of suspicious activity in OSAP applications. And questions are being raised about the possibility of tariffing potash. Some premiers are divided as both Saskatchewan's Scott Moe and Alberta's Danielle Smith have warned of harmful long-term backlash coming from such a move. The Blue Jays flashed back to last year's American League Championship offense last night, beating Seattle 8-1. And it was a tough loss for the Tempo, who fell to the Aces 93-73. Increasing cloudiness this morning, a slight chance of showers and a high of 25, could feel like 29. It's 15 right now. Traffic tip anytime. Text keyword traffic to 855-432-ROCK. I'm John Lodge. 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

0: You should put the bones in a broth and make a soup. 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A lovely broth. Yeah, the crows will find their own food.
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0: Runaway to Mars, that's talk. Hey, Jeff Woods. Our Jeff Woods. So nice to say that. Our Jeff Woods. He is ours. We own him. We own the rights. Jeff Woods is going to come in with a tune from Classic Rock Sundays, which, of course, is tomorrow, because today is Saturday, and I understand how the calendar works. And it's also, it's a great tune. It's one of the best, and it's a great pee break song.
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0: Next Summer from Arkell's new music. Next Summer. The weather's lovely right now. It's fine. We just know what's coming. And it's not good. But you know what is good? I'll tell you what's good. Lee Eckley. He's on his way. Have a great weekend.
1: Tight ends, fullbacks, wide receivers. 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Whoa. What the hell am I reading here? 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

0: 94 on the Rock, GTA's Rock Station, a little after 9 o'clock. Sorry. Had to fill up the coffee machine. My goodness. 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And good morning, it's 9:04 at the Rock.
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2: New documents are uncovering past warnings from career colleges in Ontario about suspicious student financial aid activity. Career Colleges Ontario sent two letters to the province. They say 10 schools had unusually large amounts of OSAP applications, an average 855% increase over 2 years. Now, a man is fighting for his life in hospital after a stabbing in the city. Toronto police say they found the man with stab wounds near Bathurst and Dundas last night. There is no word on a suspect. And a man from Mississauga is facing a long list of charges. It comes after a multi-jurisdictional organized retail theft investigation. Police say the man is responsible for thefts at major retailers across the province, including here in Durham. The Blue Jays hitting and pitching showed up last night. Toronto beat the Mariners 8-1, and the Toronto Tempo fell to the Aces in Vegas last night, 93-73. Increasing cloudiness this morning with a slight chance of showers and a high of 25. Could feel like 29. It's 16 right now. Traffic tip anytime. Text keyword traffic to 855-432-ROCK. I'm John Lodge. 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

0: 94.9 The Rock, GTA's Rock Station with Beaches and Queen kicking off my part of the day. All right, off we go. A little after 9 o'clock. Cloud cover right now. Mixture of sun and cloud today. It's going up to 25, and tomorrow's going to be cloudy with showers, or at least a good chance. 17 right now. A tad cool, but it's not bad. Don't want to hear any complaints. Later on this morning, 11 o'clock, John Angus McDonald from The Trues is here for Generation Next Radio. This weekend, Barrie, Ontario's Jules is dead. And we've got the 90s at noon. Did I say The Rock Randomizer? Sum 41 and Metallica next.
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0: 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Free Stuff sounds tempting. You like the Beastie Boys? 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It's 9:38. Good morning. I'm Lee Eckley.
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0: Paul just checked in on the Rock text line at 855-432-ROCK and advises us that the eastbound express lanes on the 401 at White's Road are blocked. All the traffic is being forced over to the collectors. It's 941, Mumford & Sons, 94.9 The Rock.

0: Nation, 94.9 The Rock. And that brings back weird memories. Love the record, though. Can't believe it's 20 years ago already. For Sam Roberts, Bridge to Nowhere, Chemical City, front to back, a real beauty. 9:51, how you doing? I'm Lee Eckley. Generation Next Radio is coming up in 1 hour. John Angus McDonald has a treat from Barrie, Ontario, a band called Jules Is Dead. Their new single is called Wasted Generation. And we've got new stuff from Role Model and Bad Child coming up in just a bit.
1: Okay, this is strange. On The Rock social media, we asked you what you think imaginary awesome sauce would taste like. And some of you went pretty far afield. Like Michael Hill, who suggested it's flavored like Halle Berry's bathwater mixed with KFC gravy. Or George Gerald suggesting it tastes like a possum with a pea removed. Or Casey Nevin offering that awesome sauce tastes like finally sitting down to a pee without hearing, "Mom!" from the other room. Pure bliss. Hey, and how about Eric Barson's contribution? It tastes like Kenny f***ing Powers on a jet ski. But listen, the winning entry is from Instagram's Jerp2780. Awesome sauce tastes like a classic orange creamsicle at first, but finishes like electric lemon pop rocks. Hey, at least that's something that sounds tasty. Jerp2780 will receive a coveted 94.9 The Rock prize envelope arriving soon in the mail. As long as there's no new Canada Post strikes. Keep watching The Rock's Facebook, Instagram, and TikTok for more chances to flex your creative smartass muscle to win.
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0: It's 10 o'clock at 94.9 The Rock, GTA's rock station. Creed is coming up in a few minutes. And before that, it's reality check time.
1: Toronto police are investigating a stabbing in the downtown core. Officers found the victim last night suffering from stab wounds. Crews rushed the man to hospital with life-threatening injuries. There is no word on a possible suspect. New information has come to light regarding the possible misuse of OSAP. Two letters from Career Colleges Ontario were sent to the province, and both warned of suspicious activity in OSAP applications. And questions are being raised about the possibility of tariffing potash. Some premiers are divided, as both Saskatchewan's Scott Moe and Alberta's Danielle Smith have warned of harmful long-term backlash coming from such a move. The Blue Jays are back at it this afternoon down at the Dome. Jose Soriano gets the ball for Toronto in game 2 of 3 with the Mariners. The Blue Jays will also honor Buck Martinez as he's the first entry into the Hall of Excellence. In CFL action, the Rough Riders host the Argos. The Tempo are on the road in Arizona taking on the Mercury, and TFC is hosting New York City FC down at BMO Field. Increasing cloudiness today, a chance of showers this morning and a high of 25. Could feel like 29 out there. It's 17 right now. Traffic tip anytime. Text keyword traffic to 855-432-ROCK. I'm John Lodge. 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

0: 94.9 The Rock, GTA's Rock Station with Finger 11. And AC/DC are coming up, so is Our Lady Peace and Noah Kahan. And Generation Next Radio is at 11 o'clock this morning. Jeff Woods tonight. He checks in at 6 o'clock. He's got an encore airing of songs that stutter. And Classic Rock Sunday from noon to 6 tomorrow. And yeah, that's where we're at. Happy Saturday.
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14: It'll feel like spooky season at RBC Amphitheater with Rob Zombie and Marilyn Manson September 1st. Breaking Benjamin plays there September 9th and Mother Mother's at the Bowl at Sobeys Stadium September 11th. Then it's AC/DC with the Pretty Reckless September 16th at Rogers Stadium. And Stain plays a show with Seether, Hoobastank, and Hinder September 21st at RBC Amphitheater.

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sun and cloud today. Should get up to 26 degrees. And showers in the forecast for tomorrow. 17 right now. Noah Kahn, 94.9 The Rock.

0: GTA's Rock Station, 94.9 The Rock. iMother Earth is doing their thing at this year's Convergence Oshawa Festival. 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
2: 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Yep, just making a few new adjustments here. Yep, that's what I'm doing. I'm doing that. Dropped in a sweet dual overhead sensory thingy and tweaked the flux resonance, too. Yeah, crank that baby up to 1.21 gigawatts.
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2: 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Man, I'll tell you, the dust bunnies are getting into those things.
1: 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And you're just making up phrases like flux resonance?
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0: GTA's Rock Station 94.9, The Rock, Red Hot Chili's. Saturday morning, how you doing? I'm Lee Ackley. Nice and sunny out there. Is it going to warm up to 25 degrees today? That remains to be seen, but hopefully it'll look like this for the rest and pretty well assured of a good day because we're expecting showers and a mostly cloudy day tomorrow. 17 right now. Still a little cool out there. The 90s at noon is coming up in a little while, and John Angus McDonald has Generation Next Radio in a couple of minutes. And the Blue Jays are going to be honoring Buck Martinez at today's Jays game. He will be the very first entry into the new Blue Jays Hall of Excellence. And it's also Buck Martinez Bobblehead Day. Fans have been lining up since, well, at least before 8 o'clock this morning, so a full day in that lineup. Jays beat the Mariners last night, by the way. And did you know, NHL season starts a month from tonight with the Leafs hosting Montreal.
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2: 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Deny my dear. Deny my dear.
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4: 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You fluff that up bad. Somebody fluff something up. And not in a good way, like a fluffer.
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1: 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I'm your host, John Angus McDonald. I play in a band called The Trues. Thank you for tuning in. Thank you for checking out some new music with me today. We have some music coming all the way down the 400 from Barrie, Ontario. An artist that goes by the name Jules Is Dead. Jules Is Dead. Her Spotify bio reads that rumors of her death have been greatly exaggerated. So let's hope that is true. Jules Is Dead has released a debut EP entitled Digital Death. It's embodying the emo scene that came before their time and modernizing it for Gen Z peers. I guess Jules Is Dead is a group. More so than a solo artist. These angst-filled pop-punk songs make up Jules' EP, Digital Death, a time capsule of the relentlessly online years of Jules' Gen Z adolescence. Jules lets it all out on the focus track, Jason Hate Club, a pop-punk revenge anthem built on teenage angst and emotional release. With gritty guitar riffs and shouted vocals, the song is an anthemic blend of rebellious energy and vulnerability that permeates the world of digital death. The track channels pure catharsis and early 2000s nostalgia as Jules screams, "Jason, you ruined my favorite song." It's a defiant anthem that moves heartbreak into renewal, urging listeners, including their Dead Nation army of 300,000 plus TikTok followers, to scream along. Okay, that was the first track, Jason Hate Club, but she's back with another single off the EP. It's called Wasted Generation, and we're going to give it a listen right now here on Generation Next Radio. Check it out.

All right, that was Wasted Generation from Barrie, Ontario's own Jules Is Dead. Jules Is Dead. Jules says of her new EP, and I quote, "My new EP, Digital Death, is a reflection on who I was as a teenager and the art I made in that time of my life. The songs were written when I was 16 and 17, and during that time, I was very chronically online. The project is truly a time capsule of me as a teen, and I can't wait for the world to hear that chapter of my life." And yes, I certainly get that from listening to that track. I get that that teenage angst, isolation. I mean, that affects, you know, everybody at that age. But I can't imagine going through it in this chronically online world. I went through it in the analog world of the 90s, and I'm sure glad there's no permanent digital record of everything I did as a teenager. So yeah, my heart goes out to everybody who's trying to navigate these times and the new dangers that seem to be lurking around every corner of the internet. But I hope everybody's getting through it, and I hope that you like what you heard from Jules Is Dead. And if you do, go look her up, look them up. I'm not sure if it's a band or it looks like a solo project to me. So check out Jules Is Dead, and go see the show live. Check out the Instagrams and the TikToks and the Spotifys and all that good stuff. If you like what you hear on the show, go out and support it in the real world, because that means the world to developing artists. All right, that's it from me for now. Thank you for tuning into Generation Next Radio on 94.9 The Rock. I am and have been your host, John Angus McDonald. I play in the Trues. I'll catch you next time, and see you on the road.

Life is a stairway to heaven. Or a highway to hell. Yeah, we got friends in both places. Yeah, no.

0: GTA's Rock Station, 94.9 The Rock with Billy Talent. And Foo Fighters plus Jules is Dead, Wasted Generation is in the spotlight with John Angus McDonald of The Trues. 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And don't forget, we've got the Generation Next playlist on Spotify. And I'm going to play new stuff from Tame Impala because it's great and it's coming up in a few minutes, plus Sublime and Cranberries. And at noon, we've got the 90s at noon. It's 11:14.
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0: GTA's Rock Station, 94.9 The Rock, Ensenada by Sublime at 11:35. And this is Lee Ackley. How you doing? It's turned into a pretty nice day. Started off cloudy, still a little bit on the cool side, but we're going up to 25 degrees. Get out and enjoy today because it looks like it's going to be cloudy with showers tomorrow. Down to 19 tonight and 19 right now. The 90s at noon is coming up, and we got White Stripes and the Rock Randomizer and new Nickelback to get us there next.
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0: Building excitement, one eargasm at a time. 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
1: Cut, wait. 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
0: Sorry. Oh, gosh. 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

0: 949 Rock, GTA's Rock Station. Greta Van Fleet. And new stuff from Nickelback, from Everything Under the Sun, that comes out at the end of October. I'm Leland Eckley. How you doing? Got some economic news here, all surrounding the FIFA World Cup, which we had in town earlier this summer. And surprisingly, it provided only a modest economic bump to June's economic activity. Some tourism sectors even saw slight declines, if you can believe that. There was only modest growth for food services and drinking establishments, a little more than 0.5% in June. Urban transit ridership up almost 2%, makes sense, but there were drops in accommodation services, drops in air transportation, despite the influx of fans. Hosting six matches in Toronto cost an estimated $380 million. And Toronto City Council wants an audit now because ticket sales were low for the fan festival. And a preliminary review reveals they sold only around $5 million worth of tickets, or generated only around $5 million. And that's not so good. But there is a long-term outlook, as preliminary surveys from Destination Toronto indicate 9 out of 10 surveyed visitors plan to return to the city for leisure within the next couple of years. And international visitors accounted for 37% of out-of-town spending, so that helps support local bars and restaurants. The 90s at Noon is coming up in a little while, and we've got new stuff from Cage the Elephant next.
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CKGE, Durham, Toronto. From a transmitter in some farmer's field on a big hill blanketing southern Ontario with Devil Rock, this is the GTA's Rock Station, 94.9 The

0: GTA's Rock Station. 94.9 The Rock. Some Dave for Night by the Tragically Hip. There is Greasy Jungle on the 90s at noon. And I see that Jay Baruchel will be inducting the Hip into the Canadian Songwriters Hall of Fame next month at Massey Hall. Pretty big event. City and Color is going to be there. Our Lady Peace and Amanda Marshall. And also inducted this year will be Mike Reno and Paul Dean from Loverboy and Quebec-based balladeer Rock Voisin. September 26th at Massey Hall. There might be a couple of tickets left at therock.fm. Guns N' Roses and The Lowest of the Low. Plus Alice in Chains coming up as the 90s at noon continues.
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From Age of Electric into Guns N' Roses. 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

0: 94.9 around TTA's Rock Station. After taking a long break, they're back at it and doing it as good as they ever did. Lowest of the Low there from 1991's Shakespeare My Butt and Salesman Cheats and Liars. Lit and Guns and Roses in there as well. I'm Lee Eckley. How you doing? New free stuff this week at therock.fm. For Beastie Boy fans, Mike D is on the road again. The 5D Tour is bringing the next generation of Beasties energy, and his backing band features his two sons. 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

0: Yes, their annual is tonight at RBC Amphitheater, and you just might be able to pick up lawn seats for $55 a pair, maybe even two pair for $99. 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I'm Lee Eckley on the 90s at noon. How you doing? What is it, August 29th today? And it was on this date in 1997 that Netflix is founded by Mark Randolph and Reed Hastings in Scotts Valley, California, as an online DVD rental business. And in 2026, it has evolved into one of the world's leading entertainment services, offering television series, films, games, and live programming across a wide variety of genres and languages, with over 365 million users worldwide.
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Just imagine if I took over the Rock Randomizer. Because I did. Give this a

0: 94.9 The Rock, GTA's Rock Station, stuck on planet Earth. High vibration. And one of the guys from Stuck on Planet Earth hooked up on Zoom with Ed the Sock the other day, and they had a neat chat. And you can check it out on The Rock socials, Ed the Sock and Stuck on Planet Earth. ELO, Electric Light Orchestra, thanks to Jeff Woods, is back for Classic Rock Sunday tomorrow, noon to 6. And tonight at 6 o'clock, it'll be an encore airing of songs that stutter on Records and Rock Stars.
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1: 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No, we take them from some idiot right here. Listen, it was a pleasure working for you. If they ever hear this, 94.9 The Rock.

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1: I found me a reason, so check me tomorrow. We'll see if I'm leaking.

Blue Jays beat the Mariners yesterday. Game two of their series is at 3:07 this afternoon. And it's 1:25 with Dexter and the Moon Rocks, 94.9 The Rock.

0: There's a little Buck Cherry. 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It's 1:33. I'm Leland Eckley. Good afternoon. We've got Papa Roach and Noah Kahan coming up. And it's turned into a really nice afternoon, hasn't it? Started off kind of cloudy and cool. And still a shade on the coolish side. But 23 degrees, who's complaining? Might get up to 25 and down to 19 tonight. Get out and enjoy today because it's the chance of showers tomorrow with a mostly cloudy sky all day. But we'll have a high near 27, if that matters at all. Again, 23 degrees at 94.9 The Rock.
1: Okay, this is strange. On The Rock social media, we asked you what you think imaginary awesome sauce would taste like. And some of you went pretty far afield. Like Michael Hill, who suggested it's flavored like Halle Berry's bathwater mixed with KFC gravy. Or George Gerald suggesting it tastes like a possum with a pea removed. Or Casey Nevin offering that awesome sauce tastes like finally sitting down to a pee without hearing, "Mom!" from the other room. Pure bliss. Hey, and how about Eric Barson's contribution? It tastes like Kenny f***ing Powers on a jet ski. But listen, the winning entry is from Instagram's Jerp2780. Awesome sauce tastes like a classic orange creamsicle at first, but finishes like electric lemon pop rocks. Hey, at least that's something that sounds tasty. Jerp2780 will receive a coveted 94.9 The Rock prize envelope arriving soon in the mail. As long as there's no new Canada Post strikes. Keep watching The Rock's Facebook, Instagram, and TikTok for more chances to flex your creative smartass muscle to win.
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0: 94.9 The Rock, GTA's rock station. It's 1:48 and it's Saturday afternoon. Man, it's turned into a beautiful day. Gas prices went up 3 cents overnight, and they now sit at $1.76.9. Am I right on that? It's changing all the time, and I'm getting mixed messages on my various sources here. However, I have heard a rumor that prices could be rising another 5 cents overnight. So if your tank is running low, make sure you fill up today and do it after 6 o'clock when prices tend to level off a little bit. I'm Lee Eckley, Jeff Woods with Classic Rock Sunday tomorrow. He's got an edition of Records and Rock Stars at 6 o'clock tonight and an encore airing of Songs That Stutter. And we're coming back with REM next.
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0: GTA's Rock Station, 94.9 The Rock with Billy Talent. Saturday afternoon. How's it going? I'm Lee Ackley. NFL preseason continues. Week 4. Things wrap up after this weekend. And the stage will be set for the start of the season and a Super Bowl rematch between the Patriots and the Seattle Seahawks on September the 9th. Don't forget about the Rock's football pool on the Rock app. And the Blue Jays are honoring Buck Martinez at today's game. He's going to be the first entry into the Jays' new Hall of Excellence. And it's also Buck Martinez Bobblehead Day. And you know how popular this is? Fans have been lining up since early this morning to assure their very own Buck Martinez Bobblehead. That's a full day for that collectible. Jays beat the Mariners last night, incidentally. And did you know, tonight marks the 1 month anniversary. Not 1 month anniversary. The NHL season starts a month from tonight. That's what I was trying to say. And the Leafs will be hosting Montreal.
1: Hey, Jamie, what are you doing under there?
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2: Yep, that's right, kid. Yep, just making a few new adjustments here. Yep. That's what I'm doing. I'm doing that. Dropped in a sweet dual overhead sensory thingy and tweaked the flux resonance, too. Yeah, crank that baby up to 1.21 gigawatts.
1: Really?
2: Yeah, I gave it a good solid cleaning to those pesky parametric ports, too. Man, I'll tell you, the dust bunnies are getting into those things.
1: Jamie, are you just piggybacking off the work that our amazing engineering department did improving 94.9 The Rock streaming? And you're just making up phrases like flux resonance?
2: Yeah, okay. But those guys are cool, man. And so smart, I find.
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0: 94.9 The Rock, GTA's Rock Station. There's new stuff from Theory of a Dead Man. It's called Winnebago Lalo. I'm Lee Ackley. Good afternoon. All set for a spin of the rock randomizer? Okay, then. It's coming up next.
1: You're only a day away from more of this.
2: This morning on the news, say you had to report that several UFOs had landed and aliens were confirmed to arrived on Earth. How would you feel about that?
3: I'd be intrigued.
2: Yeah.
3: I mean, it would make the news cycle for me, but I don't think they're just walking around among us.
2: No, I don't think they like us that much. I think they look at us like wildlife looks at us.
3: Right.
2: They look at us like we're a skunk. What do you think the safest country for them to land in? Like, or even location? You would think somewhere in Europe, maybe like Norway or Finland, like they're not right. known for violence or aggression
3: yeah.
2: necessarily. Like if they
3: like
2: landed
3: Sweden or Switzerland right. or something like that. Yeah. yeah.
2: If they landed like Brooklyn, the residents would have sex with it. In Lululemon, Ontario.
3: Brooklyn, Ontario, yeah.
2: Yeah, not Brooklyn, New York. They kill it and eat it.
3: Brooklyn, New York. they strip it for parts.
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0: 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Week 4 of the NFL preseason wraps up this weekend. 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
0: Doug Elliott is alive! And he's on the radio next. I'm Lee Ackley. Have a great weekend. This is 94.9 The Rock, GTA's Rock Station.

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0: Glorious Sons and New Plan, 94.9 The Rock. Before that, The Rock Randomizer, Tool's Schism, and Highway to Hell, AC/DC. Been there. I had to take the 401 the other day to go downtown. Man, oh man, I haven't been on it in a long time, but I've been avoiding it if I can, and I had to drive. Yeah. It took me 90 minutes to get where I was going. It's like, should only be about 40.
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0: That's Goo Goo Dolls with Name, 94.9 The Rock, GTA's Rock Station. Dominic Fike's Baby Doll, 3 Days Grace, and some Nirvana as well with Teen Spirit. How we doing? It's Doug. Going to fix your face in a couple seconds. And because we have it, we own it, we're going to play with the Rock Randomizer again. Oh, man, it's a Saturday afternoon. Why not, right? And we're also going to crank out some Tragically Hip because, again, you know, we own it, so we can.
1: 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Oh, yeah. Whoa. What the hell am I reading here? Oh, right, yeah. 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

0: Ice, Ice Baby. That's Queen with David Bowie and Under Pressure, 94.9 The Rock. Sorry, just went there for a split second. I'm back now, though. City and Colors coming home. Man, Rob Zombie, we'll get to that in a couple seconds. Football pool goes a week Wednesday. It's a rematch of last year's Super Bowl. Never leading up to the hype of the actual Super Bowl itself, but Seattle and New England in Seattle Wednesday night. That'll be game one, week one. There's another game on Thursday night as well.
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0: The Trues and Tired of Waiting, 94.9 The Rock. John Angus McDonald of The Trues back tonight at 8 o'clock with Generation Next Radio. Jules is Dead, the feature artist all weekend on Gen Next. We're going to be listening to a tune called Wasted Generation. 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

0: 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Tears for Fears with Everybody Wants to Rule the World.
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0: 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Mike Myers was a clairvoyant individual, was he not, with that whole Dr. Evil?
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0: Cats and Killers and all these things that I've done. 94.9 on the Rock. Beaches. Should have known better. The Who. Courtesy of Jaffin. I can see for miles. If I stand on my tippy toes and a clear day, you sure can. Did you catch any of that lunar eclipse last night? It was really neat. I was out for a ride later last night. And the whole place, like everything, was lit up with the moon last night because it was so clear. I didn't actually see any of the lunar eclipse part of the day, but I did see some pictures today. It looked pretty cool.
1: Hey, Jamie, what are you doing under there?
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2: Yep, that's right, kid. Yep, just making a few new adjustments here. Yep. That's what I'm doing. I'm doing that. Dropped in a sweet dual overhead sensory thingy and tweaked the flux resonance, too. Yeah, crank that baby up to 1.21 gigawatts.
1: Really?
2: Yeah, I gave it a good solid cleaning to those pesky parametric ports, too. Man, I'll tell you, the dust bunnies are getting into those things.
1: Jamie, are you just piggybacking off the work that our amazing engineering department did improving 94.9 The Rock streaming? And you're just making up phrases like flux resonance?
2: Yeah, okay. But those guys are cool, man. And so smart, I find.
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CKGE, Durham, Toronto. 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

0: Toronto traffic is the worst in North America.
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0: All right, stuck on planet Earth in high vibration 94.9, the Rock, GTA's Rock Station, Whitesnake, courtesy of the Rock Randomizer. And here I go again on my own, riding around with my mullet in my, what is that, fire chicken? Was that the car that Tony Katana was rolling around on the hood of in that video? I can't remember anymore. In my mind, that's what it was. Hoosiers take me to church as well. Long live the fire chicken.
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0: That's Bush with Glycerin 94 to the Rock. Role Model as well with Sally when the wine runs out. that was last night at this time. See Finger 11's Paralyzer and some Soundgarden. Saturday night in the city. The big town is ready to rock and roll. Jeff Woods is coming in at 6 o'clock tonight with Records and Rock Stars. Also here tomorrow for 6 hours. The tradition continues for a Sunday afternoon. 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

0: That's Sam Roberts. Where have all the good people gone? 94.9 The Rock, GTA's Rock Station. That's just about it for me. I got a little bit more to go, but Jeff's going to take over at 6 with records and rock stars.
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0: Jeff's up at 6 tonight with records and rock stars. Songs that stutter. Guaranteed you're going to hear some Who, Your Simple Minds. 94.9 The Rock.

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2: Welcome to this, the opener of season 10 of Records and Rock Stars. We start by listening into a song that A, speaks to certain boys' obsession with girls, and B, to the trouble boy has spitting out what's on his mind.
3: Baby, or we use your boyfriend around tonight. You sure look good to me. Swear I'd like to carry you home. When I first saw you, you almost knocked me off my feet. I couldn't hardly play my guitar but looking at you. Swear, man, that woman got some pretty eyes and legs. I know the cat that you mucking around with, baby. Which is pretty nice to you. I believe you are. Which you have to be the way you look.

0: special trip to see you. You have a phone number? So I can call you up. Excuse me, babe, I can't get my voice out just like I want the into zai to get them out. But I can get my loving like I want it. I'll call you tomorrow.
1: That's John Lee Hooker. Stuttering Blues, the song, opening up an exploration of songs that stutter, featuring singers who did so on purpose, for effect. Famous people who actually stuttered, or stammered as it's also put, include British Prime Minister Winston Churchill, actor James Earl Jones, country singer Mel Tillis. But stuttering be damned for each of them, overachievers in their fields. Churchill leading the charge against Hitler, James Earl Jones, the so-called voice of God, and Mel Tillis, who only stuttered when he wasn't singing. Steven Tyler, on the other hand, only stuttered when he was. It was 35 years before Steven Tyler stuttered his way through that Aerosmith song about missing out on watching his daughter Liv grow up. A rock star named Roger was foreshadowing the sneer and the snide of Johnny Rotten a dozen years later. Back on the 29th of October, 1965, the Who song that would miss going to number one by that much at home in England, where the Beatles and Stones were typically crowding the top of the charts with their latest singles. Still, number two was pretty welcome a position, and it turns out the highest chart position The Who would ever get in the UK, with a song their guitarist wrote, as the story goes, on a train, with inspiration by American jazz and blues songwriter-musician Mose Allison, his song Young Man Blues, which The Who would also cover in concert. But for this hugely celebrated would-be stutter rock song, Who producer Shel Talmy called the way Daltrey delivers the vocal as a happy accident, came from the Who singer not having rehearsed or prepared before hitting the studio to do it. So practically speaking, it was his attempt to fit the words alongside the music in a song about another young man trying to find his place in society. As for the classic line, "Hope I die before I get old," Peter Townsend later revealed the old meant rich, which I'm not really buying. But the song will never die.

0: Back to 1965, they'd use the name of the single for the name of the album, coming with My Generation, a debut album from The Who, December 65. I love when people say their favorite band was The Who. Eddie Vedder's one. And David Bowie told me about his affinity for Peter Townsend's band.
1: He was kind of a mentor of mine. I followed him and what he had to say and the way he dealt with it all. You know, I thought he was just great. And this is the kind of guy he is. We were writing stuff which was not a million miles away from Who-type material in the band that we had. And he came in at soundcheck, and in the dark, you know, I could see there was darkness out there, and I could see a figure out on the chair. And as we were going through our stuff, it dawned on me that that was Pete Townsend sitting out there in the dark listening to us. And I thought, oh, you know, you suddenly, all your weaknesses come on you. You know, you're shot and you think, oh, here we are written like inferior versions of Townsend songs. And he's sitting out there listening. I thought, oh, this is the most humiliating day of my life. And he came up afterwards and he said, that was really good. You know, I'm trying to write stuff like that, you know. And he wasn't being facetious. He was being absolutely, he was just being supportive. You know, and it meant such a lot to me. I felt, what a terrific guy, you know. Bloody hell, that was so big of him. And I just thought, I became an even bigger fan, you know, after that.
0: David Bowie, a fan of The Who, obviously. And David had fans of his own and countless rock stars, one of whom had already played on his single Space Oddity in the late 60s. The great prog rock keyboardist and then future member of the British art rock band Yes, Rick Wakeman, would later recall how David played in the song I'm about to play you and the song Life on Mars. And Wakeman figured they were the finest songs he'd ever heard in one sitting in his life. He just couldn't wait to get into the studio and record them with Bowie. Bowie himself playing the saxophone in what would become the opening cut to the album Hunky Dory and David's first single for RCA, his first official charted song in North America, in fact. The one that factors prominently in our look at songs that stutter, again with Rick Wakeman on piano. The one that found a 24-year-old Bowie going through changes.
2: Okay.

There's David Bowie featuring the then future Spiders from Mars band, plus Rick Wakeman. Now, another song that stutters, also from British rock royalty, via another band that found a major fan in David Bowie, who called their frontman, without a doubt, one of rock's leading songwriters, who never lost his touch. And his name was Ray Davies. And this song about a kink that the Kinks' manager had for a girl who walked like a woman and talked like a man.

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5: It'll feel like spooky season at RBC Amphitheater with Rob Zombie and Marilyn Manson September 1st. Breaking Benjamin plays there September 9th and Mother Mother's at the Bowl at Sobeys Stadium September 11th. Then it's AC/DC with the Pretty Reckless September 16th at Rogers Stadium. And Staind plays the show with Seether, Hoobastank and Hinder September 21st at RBC Amphitheater. Scotiabank Arena welcomes Weezer September 25th and the Gorillaz play there on October 4th. There's so much more, so check it out at therock.fm.
2: Even more songs that stutter back to late 68 now with the Beatles and an album they call the Beatles because of its plain white cover and just those two words, which started with a song that while it has drums, it's not Ringo behind the kit. He temporarily quit the Beatles, and so the other three got behind the drums and they'd Frankenstein together the best bits. This song that reminds, both in tempo and in tone and words, of Chuck Berry and the Beach Boys. Songs like Back in the USA and California Girls and Surfing USA. All with a splash of red and the tongue-in-cheek feeling that it's so good to be back.

That's the one that started four sides of vinyl known as the Beatles' Double White Album, back in the USSR. One of just three songs from that record represented on the band's Double Blue Best of 1967 to 70. And while the Beatles playfully mocked life in the USSR, a Beatle fan named Bachman playfully mocked his brother in a song, got its start under the influence of the rhythm guitar of the song Only You Know and I Know by Dave Mason and his band Traffic. Randy Bachman came with this song from BTO that he jokingly stuttered onto the recording tape. And then over at Mercury Records, which BTO were signed to, they listened to the eight songs that BTO presented and they said, we don't hear a hit. And then someone in the band said, what about that other song you've got, Randy? He said, nah, that's just a joke. I did it in one take. It's sharp, it's flat, I'm stuttering, forget about it. The label rep asked to hear it. And when he did, he said, that's the one, that's the song. Randy said, well, I'm going to redo the vocal. They said, no, no, no, that's the one. And so it was, not only a tribute to one of Randy's brothers, Gary, the one who stuttered, on his way to a career in real estate. The song would enter the charts at number 65 in late September 1974. But 7 weeks later, there it was at number one. The only number one for BTO. The one that goes, baby, you just ain't seen nothing yet.

And the stuttering continues. When he started writing it, David Byrne had imagined Alice Cooper doing a Randy Newman type of ballad. What he had not imagined was that once this song came out as a single in December 77, it became instantly associated with the Son of Sam serial killings that happened between July 76 and July 77. So there's that, plus the fact that I've got a special version, the demo version of the Talking Heads song, Psycho Killer.

0: There it is, the early version of Early Talking Heads, the song Psycho Killer, the only single release from that debut album, Talking Heads 77. Now don't touch that dial and stop touching yourself. More of the finest stutter rock songs ever still to come.
1: Okay, this is strange. On the Rock social media, we asked you what you think imaginary awesome sauce would taste like. And some of you went pretty far afield. Like Michael Hill, who suggested it's flavored like Halle Berry's bathwater mixed with KFC gravy. Or George Gerald suggesting it tastes like a possum with a pea removed. Or Casey Nevin offering that awesome sauce tastes like finally sitting down to a pee without hearing, "Mom!" from the other room. Pure bliss. Hey, and how about Eric Parsons' contribution? It tastes like Kenny f***ing Powers on a jet ski. But listen, the winning entry is from Instagram's Jerp2780. Awesome sauce tastes like a classic orange creamsicle at first, but finishes like electric lemon pop rocks. Hey, at least that's something that sounds tasty. Jerp2780 will receive a coveted 94.9 The Rock prize envelope, arriving soon in the mail. As long as there's no new Canada Post strikes. Keep watching The Rock's Facebook, Instagram, and TikTok for more chances to flex your creative smartass muscle to win.
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0: The theme this time, songs that stutter.

the far-reaching hands of Led Zeppelin, who took what Blind Willie Johnson had sung in 1927-28 alongside his slide guitar playing for the seventh studio album by Zeppelin. Of course, they'd neglect to credit him at first, singing about how it was nobody's fault but mine.

When Robert Plant did the vocal for that, he was recovering from a car crash, and so that's why he was in a cast and a wheelchair when he sang that one in studio. Speaking of rock stars prone to singing about girls, like Robert Plant before him and like Paul McCartney before him, this rock star had sung about she who was only 17. He was from Detroit, Michigan, Doug Feiger, his name, who wrote a bunch of songs, one of which would become the biggest song of 1979 in North America, about a girl of 17 who'd inspire the 25-year-old Doug Feiger, not only in music but in life. They would date for the next 4 years. He'd fallen instantly in love with her and almost instantly came up with a song, too, co-writing it with a lead guitarist from their Los Angeles-based band, who in the summer of 79 came with their debut album. They sequenced this song as Cut 2 on Side 2. It came out as a single, went all the way to number one, where it stayed for 6 weeks, quickly sold a million copies, became the fastest song to go gold since the Beatles' I Wanna Hold Your Hand, song about a girl named Sharona.

0: From 1979, the band who would also sing about how good girls don't, which went to number one in Canada, number 11 in America. Bigger still for longer, the stutter rock classic My Sharona from the Knack. Top 10 in both countries and Australia. And that leaves us with time for more. Something bad. It's next.
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2: This question has been floating around out there. 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
0: One more now in our look at songs that stutter, and a rock star from Wilmington, Delaware. Rather astute, well-versed in rock and roll and the blues, it was his observation that the way to get the guys interested in the music was to get the girls interested first. If they got up and danced, the boys were soon to follow. The rock star who started out in 1977 with a song about having a hard time coming up with the rent money and one bourbon, one scotch, and one beer, followed by his hit album Move It On Over in 1978. Now it's 1982, and George Thorogood had hoped this song would be recorded by the legend Muddy Waters, but his manager said no thanks. And so they offered it to Bo Diddley, but he didn't have a record deal at the time. So George figured, okay, I'll do it myself with my band. Comes with a nod to Muddy Waters in the way he borrows from the 1955 song Mannish Boy. George came with this tune in September '82, made it the title song of his fifth album.

0: And that's how we wrap the season 10 opener of our look at songs that stutter. A theme suggested by a Records and Rockstars listener. Thank you. And thank you to series producer Robbie Johnston. And especially to you for listening. 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Till next time. Well, that does it for this edition of Records and Rockstars. 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

Sure. It looks like we didn't plan anything to play right now. 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

0: big wreck. Traditionally speaking, kids would be going back to school next week, but they're not. There's still a whole entire week left of summer for the kiddos. They go back September 8th because it's the latest Labor Day could be this year, September 7th. Lucky little.
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2: Yep, that's right, kid. Yep, just making a few new adjustments here. Yep. That's what I'm doing. I'm doing that. Dropped in a sweet dual overhead sensory thingy and tweaked the flux resonance, too. Yeah, crank that baby up to 1.21 gigawatts.
1: Really?
2: Yeah, I gave it a good solid cleaning to those pesky parametric ports, too. Man, I'll tell you, the dust bunnies are getting into those things.
1: Jamie, are you just piggybacking off the work that our amazing engineering department did improving 94.9 The Rock streaming? And you're just making up phrases like flux resonance?
2: Yeah, okay. But those guys are cool, man. 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
13: 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You've got a million things going through your mind, and you're feeling insecure and uncertain. It's okay. I'm Kyle Armagon, employment lawyer and partner at Walkerhead Lawyers. It's not wrong to feel that you've been wrong. Pick yourself up, dust yourself off, and consult with me, Kyle Armagon.
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9: Hey, I'm Cone from the band Sum 41, and I'm here just to tell you what's happening on my show Cone's Cave this Sunday at 7 p.m. This week I have rock and roller, Australian rock and roller, Joel O'Keefe, who is the frontman, lead singer, and guitar player for Airborne. Yes, he is on my show. 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Your Found in the Underground band this week is also an Australian band. They're called Relays, a punk rock band from Australia. It is a great playlist this week, if I do say so myself. I highly suggest you tune in. Sunday, 7 p.m., Cone's Cave. You're going to get a lot of punk rock and rock and roll this week, so don't miss it. It's right here on 94.9 The Rock.

0: 94.9 The Rock. That is Schnickel back with Rattle the Cage. Honestly, my eyes, I feel like I'm at that stage in my life where I can't see things closely and I need reading glasses. I just had to do the in and out thing. Anyway, what's going on? It's Maytel. How are you? How is your weekend so far? It's been quite the week. We lost two amazing people, but I feel like bad things always come in threes. So like, who's next? First, it was Dolly Parton, then Tim Curry, both 80 and a day apart. Who's next?
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